0: 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Antes, com Veronica Swift, de Richard Rodgers e letra, de Oscar Hammerstein II, Getting to Know You.
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There's diamonds hiding in my hands. They're gonna cut through the windows. Ain't no one messing with my plans. Right.